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0: If you had the power to change just one thing,
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2: Well, change the system. Me see myself.
1: This journey is
2: just a part of my mission.
1: Dancer.
2: Come see it just one way. Me come after. Why me, Jah?